0: Is Tony one of your animals?
1: No, he's a little boy that lives in my mouth.
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1: No.
0: Why not?
1: Because he hides.
0: Where does he go?
1: To my stomach.
0: Does Tony ever tell you to do things?
1: I don't want to talk about Tony anymore.
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1: 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What is the time? What time is it? Who is the time? When is the time? Why is the time? Where is the time? When does the time? What does the time time? What does the clock? What is the clock? Who is the clock? Why is the clock? When is the clock? When is the clock the clock? When is the clock not? The clock is always a clock, whether it likes it or not. Postmodernism. Postmodernism. Postmodernism. Postmodernism. Postmodernism. Postmodernism. Postmortemism. Most oftenism. Lost modernism. Post office system. Most stubbornism. No moralism. 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Past motherism. Ghost modernism. 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Post normativism. Signpost governism. Toastmasterism. 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
4: Beep, beep, beep, beep, beep, beep, beep, beep. It's not underground, it's peak ground.

0: The hardest button to button from the White Stripes on Stereo Underground. Right, it's time for our next track from this week's featured artist, The Beat, and a little snippet from my interview with the lovely Dave Wakeling from, of course, that very group. But before I do that, I want to name check a couple of people who've inspired the track I'm about to play. Dev is one of them, who says, it reminds me of secondary school days. 79 was the second year, 80 was the third year. So lucky to have been a child, right in the mix of such great music. So for The Beat, what about Stand Down, Margaret? And then I also had an email from someone who wants to remain anonymous, but it's clearly not the person that's actually in the email itself, because I can see who the sender is. Hello, Latto, me old mate, Andy Burnham here. Could I have Stand Down, Margaret by The Beat, please, from Andy, up north at number 10, up north as well. Thank you. You know who you are.
1: Richard Latto, Stereo Underground.
0: Louise is in Glasgow and she asks, which Beat song do you think has aged the best lyrically? Is there one you wrote maybe in your 20s that feels even more relevant now than it did back then?
2: Well, sadly, a lot of the songs seem still appropriate, particularly, I'd say, this last couple of years, watching what's going on in England and Scotland. They were meant to be a warning, not a premonition. I didn't expect songs like Two Swords to come back and be true, and then now people are fighting like that again. I thought we were over that. I thought we were past it. A lot of the songs have remained pertinent. People in America tell me that all the time. Hey, that song could have been written about today. I'm like, yes, I know. That's the problem, isn't it? The songs do still seem popular. They do still seem to resonate. The personal ones resonate, and the social political ones seem to resonate too. So I think we were onto something at the time. We did really mean it. And we did understand that we were taking a huge risk putting these lyrics into the songs, that it was probably going to shorten our career. You know, that eventually, if you started getting known for too much social commentary, you end up not getting heard, don't you? So we knew we were taking a risk, really, but we thought it was the end of the world, you see. We really did. As we were rehearsing, a book came out called World War III by two old British generals, and the first bomb went off above Winston Green Prison, about half a mile from where we were rehearsing. 3,000 metres above Winston Green Prison, the Russians let off a big bomb that takes out all of the nuclear communication for America's nuclear weapons in England. So we were convinced, as we're rehearsing, I brought the book into the rehearsal, I said, you might want to hurry up learning these songs, we haven't got long.

0: Wine and Grind and Stand Down Margaret from The Beat. Thank you very much to everyone that requested that, and I'll play you another track from them and another snippet from my interview with the charming Dave Wakeling in about 25 minutes time here on Stereo Underground. Hello to Mark Jackins in Gosport, who sent me this email a little while ago and said, could you please read it out on this particular edition, and there's a reason behind it. He says, hey Latto, found your show after a mate recommended the telly show, which has now gone on to fill up most of the memory of my Sky Q machine. I then went on to find the Mixcloud page, which has been a godsend. As a runner, the weekly shows have been a perfect accompaniment to my longer runs. However, me and the wife have signed up to do the Loch Ness Marathon on September the 27th, and you and the Mystery Mixtapes have long enough to help me through the longest of the long training runs. That's a lot of longs in there. I'll be downloading and listening to the show for the race itself. Could I selfishly ask you to include a couple of my favourites during the show that will hit Mixcloud on the 23rd? Of course you can, Mark. I admire you for what you're doing. Firstly, could I ask for something for the amazing Shonen Knife, an amazing Japanese all-girl group, a favourite of Kurt Cobain's apparently, who I was lucky enough to see at the Joiners Arms in Southampton last year. Maybe Buttercup, I'm a Supergirl, or their amazing cover of the Carpenters' Top of the World. Also, as you play a fair bit of 999, could you squeeze in their cover of Little Red Riding Hood, which has been a long-time favourite of mine since it was included as one of the first punk compilation albums I ever bought. It was on there. I know after hearing either or both of these requests, it will give me a big boost as my legs start screaming at me while I pound along the roads on the banks of the Loch. Thanks for reading. Keep up the good work, mate. Cheers, Mark Jackins. Thank you very much, Mark. That's very kind of you. Well done to what you're doing. Keep up the great work. Hope the marathon going well, and here for you to keep the pace up, Shonen Knife on the way after this from 999.
1: Who's that I see walking in these woods? Why, it's Little Red Riding Hood.

Thank you very much for requesting those two, Mark. Shonen Knife, Top of the World with Carpenter's Cover, and before that, 999, Little Red Riding Hood. Hope the marathon goes well. Do let us know. Email me back. Let me know how you got on, Mark. Let's go on to another request now. Send through to Latto at stereounderground.co.uk. This is for Martin, who says, I've got a slightly left-field request for this weekend's SU. What about the Demics and Talks Cheap? It was released on the 20th of September, 1979, which means this Sunday marks its 47th anniversary. I stumbled across the date while digging around for records from this particular weekend in punk history. It seemed far too good an anniversary to let pass. They were from London, but also from Canada, which is why Talks Cheap came out on the Canadian independent label Ready Records. It's one of those records that feels like it belongs in the same conversation as the great late 70s punk singles, but somehow never gets anything like the attention it deserves over here. So in the spirit of digging out something a little unexpected, could you give Talks Cheap a spin? 47 years seems like a pretty good cause to resurrect it. And then he quickly emailed back and said, oh, by the way, also Pulp's Everybody's Problem was released on the 19th September 83, so that's its 43rd. All right, 43rd, 47, bit weird, but we'll do that. Let's have Pulp in a moment after this from the Demics.

Everybody's Problem from Pulp, 43 years old. And before that, the Demics, Talks Cheap, which is 47 years old. Thank you very much for flagging those two up, Martin. That was very kind. Now, hi to some big friends of the programme. Thank you very much to Phil and Chris for drawing my attention to the fact they've got another dark disco gig coming up. Yep, they've just done one at the Speedway Music Festival in Folkestone, the Speedway Music Venue, I should say, in Folkestone. And supporting their good friends The Hare and The Hoof on the 19th. And they are about to do one on this Saturday, the 26th. If you're listening to this beforehand, get on down there. It's a new venue for them. It's called Ye Old Thirsty Pig in Maidstone. Saturday, the 26th of September, they'll be playing a special vinyl-only night with the best post-punk, goth and new wave tunes. So get down there. It's the Dark Disco at Ye Old Thirsty Pig in Maidstone, Saturday, the 26th of September. And to celebrate that fact, I know from seeing their posters for years and years and years, these are a couple of acts that they're very likely to play. The Angelic Upstarts on the way after Blondie.

0: Diamond Upstart from the Angelic Upstarts, and before that, Blondie, One Way or Another, playing those for the Dark Disco lads, Phil and Chris, who are doing a performance. Performance? Is that the right way? No, it's not a set. They're doing a set at Ye Olde Thirsty Pig in Maidstone on Saturday, the 26th of September. So if you're listening before that, get on down there. It should be a great night. Right, it's time for our last track from this week's featured artist, The Beat, and my last little bit of chat with Dave from that very group, although I will play you much more of my chat with him if you're listening on Mixcloud as a bonus at the end of this edition.
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0: Dave, I could talk to you for many, many hours, and it's a pleasure and privilege to have you on Stereo Underground. Before you go, I just want to say that one of my favourite tracks you did was Best Friend, which goes down so incredibly well whenever we play it here on the programme, particularly when we use it as an
2: Thank
0: hour.
2: That's Richard Blade, the DJ from K-Rock. It's his favourite beat song.
0: Really? It's a great, what we call in the trade, hour opener or show opener, and the number of times people compliment it whenever I've played it just makes you want to play it again. So that's hopefully
2: bless Andy Cox for the 12 string guitar on that, because you could see why Bird's records always sounded out of tune. You'd get to play about three notes and stop for the tuning, stop tuning.
0: No, it's brilliant. And look, thank you so much for joining us here, and best of luck with the tour. And please do come back. You're always welcome on Stereo Underground.
2: I would love to, and I love that you love radio. It's obvious. Thank you.

my all-time favourite track of theirs, The Beat and Best Friend. Thank you so much to Dave Wakeling. It was a pleasure to speak to him. If you're listening on Mixcloud, I'll play you much more from my chat with Dave, who's a fascinating guy. And check out online, you know where to look. Just do a search for it. You can find all their tour dates that are coming up. It should be a cracking tour. I'm going to try and get down there myself. Let's go on to a request here. Who have we got here? Ah, yes, Nick, what's your surname? Nick Roberts. He says, Richard, what about something from The Cure, The Smiths or The Bunnymen would be good. I see A Forest has been requested many times. That would be lovely to hear again if that is possible. He says, it is one of those tracks that I would like to play in memory of my dear friend Dave Kane, or Kano as we call him. Dave could really do with a bit of a lift at the moment. I thought this song might put a smile on his face and let him know his mates that we are thinking about him. We've been good friends for many years. We share plenty of music, gigs, pints, walks, holidays, and most importantly, lots of laughs. So this one's for Kano. Keep going, mate. We're all thinking of you. Thanks, Richard. Keep up the great show. Best wishes, Nick, aka Robbo. Thank you, Nick.

0: the beautiful voice of Alanis Morissette, and thank you on Stereo Underground. Right, it is time to go through these, the answers in our virtual music pub quiz. Thank you, Nick and Henley on Thames, for the first five.
1: Question one.
0: I Say Charles, Don't You Ever Crave is a lyric from The Queen Is Dead by the Smiths.
1: Question two.
0: I Never Thought That I Would Find Myself was All Cats Are Grey, The Cure.
1: Question three.
0: One cold, damp evening, the world stood still. Second Skin from The Chameleons.
1: Question four.
0: Here She Comes Again with Vodka in Her Veins, Velocity Girl from Primal Scream.
1: Question five.
0: Colour of the Sky, As Far As I Can See, Like the Weather from 10,000 Maniacs.
1: Question six.
0: And the track which I played, which was called, he says frantically while flicking back and looking, Ever So Lonely, was by a group called Monsoon, and I rather liked it. It certainly was very left field. Thank you for requesting that. Let's now think about next week. What are we going to have? Well, if you want to, first of all, show off your scores in that quiz, by the way, hashtag Stereo Underground on social media or pop it in the Facebook group. Next week's featured artist is going to be... Oh, my goodness, my brain is completely gone. I was so chuffed with who I chose. Oh, here we go. Yeah, never had them in the featured artist slot since we moved to Mixcloud. Pathetic drum roll. Sleeper. Which four tracks should we have from Sleeper's back catalogue? I'm thinking an obvious one to start with, and then three album tracks. What do you think we should have from Louise and Sleeper? Let me know. latto@stereounderground.co.uk. Same address. You want to send in a gig story and get some of those beer mats? Same address as well if you want to request a general track or an artist. And also, I've managed to cobble together a couple more of the mystery boxes that we were selling at the SU live gig. I found some random bits and pieces. I put them together. I made up two more mystery boxes. So if you want a mystery box, email me now, latto@stereounderground.co.uk. They're just to 25 quid, and I'll set you up a PayPal thing so you can pay through there, so it's all kosher. Anyway, I'm going to leave you with this, because I was listening to a streaming music device, and it was on random, and this suddenly came out. I thought, this is blooming brilliant. I never played it on SU. It's the original Sin Ultrasound Extended version from In Excess. And remember, if you're listening on Mixcloud, you'll get a bonus edition of me playing you more of my interview with the lovely Dave Wakeling from The Beat. Whatever you're doing, have a great week.

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And you might know how to play with fire.

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Tide pools at aquatic park, mossy, slippery rocks.

crow thrice until someone is denied or the morning comes. 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What is that? A leather sofa and a feather in an old fur hat. A fake tat lost in a box of Cracker Jacks. Practicing your plane wreck face in a first class laugh.

Busloads of senior citizens are showing rent money. 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Question. 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
1: Frank.
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1: Yeah, we're gonna score.
0: Oh, well, I hope to score big there myself. I'm mostly gonna be doing the slots.

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1: You know, but they need to do something for themselves. Go for a walk. Go for something.

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Think of all the money we'll save. 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

0: But yeah, how exciting. 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What is going on?
1: Okay, there was Khacha Tuur Kanayan right in the beginning with Weapons of Choice. Slime City Records with Sluts in Vegas. Then the Holy Einstürz Neubauten with Armenia. And right this now, my favorite band at the moment, We Share Sports Camp with Dead featuring Jilla Biafra. All right, you might hear that in my voice. I'm not absolutely in totally sparkly mood, although the sun is shining and it's all kind of perfectly fine, everything. But yeah, it's not only the world is burning and the AI is breaking out. Prices are killing me. My smoking is killing me. But yeah, Colombia just had an earthquake. Venezuela, oh God, no, I'm just not going to load it up on you. You know what's going on. But, you know, well, okay, another wheelchair sports camp might cheer us up. Hold on. Ah, wait. I made a mistake there. It's wheelchair sports camp with on hold. Here we go.

All right, my dude, Dizzy Rascal there, with Temptation. And next we have Square Pusher with Come On My Selector.

0: Pussy-o.
1: You must be a
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2: It's a bit like news every day now, and shit, it's like, it's just the same over and over, just getting worse. So this was, again, Dizzy Rascal with Pussy Hole, and now, again, it's Square Pusher with Tequila Fish. It's just the same over and over, just worse and worse. Enjoy. And the same over and over, it's just on repeat. 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

0: in any region.
1: Generally, the plate, Lion Squad. Now I get something from you, which is a little funky thing I found in West Africa when my mind was wandering there. West Africa. I tell you some cool culture thing happening, which is a film that's got shot there in Ghana by the geniuses Andrew... I don't know really how to pronounce his name. Leibold. Andrew Leibold, the crazy Tarantino of Australia. And he made a movie there. It was called The Taller They Come. And I don't know exactly when it's coming out, but keep your eyes open for The Taller They Come. It's absolutely brilliant. I see the trailer is flying around everywhere now. It's brilliant. It's great. It actually, I just seen it now, you know, and I made the first announcement already run away in a really bad mood. Now my mood is already a little bit better. So let's see if we can all swing ourselves up again. So The Taller They Come, West Africa and all. And a new craze in West Africa, I don't know how new it is, but West Africa craze now is Biama. And this is what you're going to hear now. It's Biama by Oyoki Onaina Yo Yo Biama Brut. There you go. Hey, that's the one. Enjoy.
2: Can I pour the tea in the mix?

friend of the show, JPEG Mafia, lay one down for us, which is Don't Rely on Other Man. Trust me, I know what he's talking about. And after that, we will have some Kim Gordon, a genius Kim Gordon, with first Dirty Tech, and then another Kim Gordon straight out is Post Empire. Yes, please, Allahu Akbar, please. Let's post this fucking empire back to hell. Because as it's going at the moment, oh man, we all can't stand it no more. How will this go?

0: Pierre.
1: Good morning. It's August 12, 2020, and it's a Wednesday here in LA. Shaping up to be a beautiful morning. Very still right now, around 60 degrees Fahrenheit, maybe 16 Celsius. Should be going up to the mid-80s this afternoon, around 29 Celsius. And once again, we're going to be able to enjoy those beautiful blue skies and golden sunshine. Everyone, have a great day.

All right, I'm gonna tell you about a cool concert is coming happening. It's on 23rd of September. It's Pisse in the Columbia Halle. I ain't got none of them today in the show, but do enjoy. 23rd September, Pisse in the Columbia Halle. Everyone, go and piss in the Columbia Halle. Direct action.

Portishead with the Rip. Now we have Working Class Hero by John Lennon, and then after Böhmen by the Brützmann, what is it, Kaspar Brützmann Massacre. He's going to be playing on the 12th of September in the Galileikirche. So 12th of September, Brützmann on his own in the Galileikirche.

coming up. She's Like Heroin to Me with the Gun Clubs. And some other dude calling the end. And the birthday party with Hamlet. Enjoy.

0: We're rolling towards the end already. That's how it goes. Sign of the times, the machine gun's going. And calling us out is Christopher Rouse Symphony No. 6. Yeah, some classical music. All right, take it easy.
1: Happy New Year, first of all. Hope you have about 1 million or 2 million more of them. If we can get over the summer. Yeah. We'll have to dedicate this one to such a draggy scene that's going on. All the soldiers that are fighting in Chicago and Milwaukee and New York. Oh, yes, and all the soldiers fighting in Vietnam. I had to do a thing called machine gun.

0: 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That's what we don't want to hear anymore, right?
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Would you walk a mile in my shoes with holes the size of a penny? Like thieves in the night, they came, stole the bottle and let out the G.

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